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In Kohima, the morning news read by Getholeno. Government yesterday issued a notice to Meta regarding rollout of the username feature on WhatsApp in India. Sources said that the Ministry of Information and Technology directed Meta to furnish a detailed explanation on the usernames feature within 3 days. The ministry also directed Meta not to roll out the username feature until consultation on the matter is over. Sources said there are concerns that the feature may increase incidence of online frauds, phishing, digital arrest scams, and impersonation attacks. Concerns have also been raised that the feature may facilitate impersonation and identity spoofing. In a major boost to entrepreneurship in Nagaland, the Department of Industries and Commerce honored 8 outstanding entrepreneurs with the Entrepreneur Award 2025. The awards recognize entrepreneurs from across the state for their outstanding achievements and contributions to entrepreneurship development. The awardees included Pisala Sangtam of Forever Handmade 21, Kifire, S. Kumo of Art and Craft Unit Noglak, Lingbeni Odio of Ling Clothing Dimapur, Vitoli Achumi of Asuto Enterprise Dimapur, Imtisanap Longchar of Island Law Services Dimapur, Ajung Yadan and Atam Longkumar of Tribolt Dimapur, Subongtula Ayer of Zoni Food Products Dimapur, and Alam Konyak of Beats Jewelry Montown. Addressing the event at Kohima yesterday, Advisor Heka Nijakalu commended the entrepreneurs for contributing to Nagaland's economy through their enterprise development and job creation. Highlighting the department's effort under the Raising and Accelerating MSME Performance or RAM program, Ms. Jakalu said 750 MSMEs have been identified for a 6-month mentoring program to help them scale up and strengthen the state's entrepreneurial ecosystem under the Naturally Nagaland initiative, which promotes Made in Nagaland products. The District Development Coordination and Monitoring Committee, or DISHA, meeting for Newland District was held yesterday at the Deputy Commissioner's office. Chairing the meeting, Lok Sabha MP Subung Maran Jamir said the review was aimed at assessing the implementation of government schemes and addressing challenges faced by departments. Agriculture, Water Resources, Veterinary and Labour departments have presented progress reports. Mr. Jamir proposed setting up a cold storage facility for agricultural produce and asked the district administration to prepare a roadmap. He also called for a fresh review of dairy farming, citing its strong market potential, and assured that the district's network and communication issues would be taken up with the concerned authorities. A 2-day training program on Karma Yogi Kartavya Karyashala got underway yesterday at the Administrative Training Institute, Kohima. The training is being organized by the Personal and Administrative Reforms Department, Government of Nagaland, in collaboration with Capacity Building Commission, Government of India and ATI Nagaland. 40 representatives from 6 departments, Nagaland Police, Municipal Affairs, SCERT, Social Welfare, Health and Family Welfare, and the State Institute of Rural Development are participating in the program. Speaking at the inaugural session, Additional Chief Secretary and Director General of ATI, V. Sashank Shekhar, emphasized that such training programs contribute to the larger vision of building a Viksit Bharat and a Viksit Nagaland. And power supply to several areas in and around Kohima has been disrupted following equipment failure at the 132x33x11kV RESS Kohima and a fault in the 132x33kV power transformer at Jipobozu substation. Informing this, Executive Engineer Transmission Division Kohima, Namhyo Khatte Zileng, said the transformer fault was caused by inclement weather affecting electricity supply to parts of Kohima Village, Kohima Town, the Southern Angami area from Fachama to Kuzama via Jakama, as well as parts of the Northern Angami area from Merima to Botza via Nerima and the Pobuboto range. The department said the affected areas are currently receiving power from 132x33kV NU Merima substation through a single 33kV feeder.
Under this temporary arrangement, any fault on either the Kohima Ring Main Line or the Kohima Jetu Line results in multiple power outages, as both lines are being supplied from the same source. The department assured that restoration work is underway on a war footing to repair the damaged equipment and normalize electricity supply at the earliest. It has appealed to the public to bear with the temporary inconveniences and extend

and full cooperation until the system is fully restored and alternate arrangements are put in place. With that, we come to the end of morning news. Stay tuned as we will be back with the evening English news at 7:20. Have a nice day.

Good morning, dear listeners, and welcome to Akashvani Mogokchung FM 100.9 MHz. Thank you for joining us, and it's time now for Soul Music, a segment where meaningful songs bring hope, encouragement, and moments of quiet reflection. We begin today's selection with You Had It All by Jeff Floyd. We hope this beautiful song touches your heart and sets a peaceful dawn for the moments ahead.

Our next song is He Don't Love Me by Jackie Neal, a heartfelt blend of soul and blues. This song captures deep emotion through its powerful melody and expressive vocals. We hope you enjoy this beautiful song.

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1: Now, it is time for another soulful number. Up next is Smaller the Club by Mel Waiters. With its smooth rhythm and laid-back blues feel, it's a song that is easy to sit back and enjoy.

Here is a song that brings a warm, easygoing vibe to the playlist. Up next is Sunshine Lady by Latimore with its smooth soul sound and uplifting feel. It is a perfect choice to keep the music flowing. Enjoy Sunshine Lady.

And as we come to the end of today's edition of Soul Music, we would like to thank you for your wonderful company. Our final selection is I Wrote a Letter by Donny Ray. We hope you would enjoy today's selection of soulful melodies and that this last song stays with you long after the music ends. Please stay tuned to Akashvani Mokokchung at 8 a.m. as we'll bring you the national news relayed from Delhi. Until then, have a wonderful day ahead and enjoy our final song, I Wrote a Letter.

0: 26. Center issues notice to Meta when new username feature on WhatsApp in India seeks detailed explanation in 3 days. Delhi government notifies permanent winter pollution master plan to curb seasonal air pollution in the national capital. Belgium stuns Senegal 3-2 in extra time thriller at FIFA World Cup. And in men's cricket, first T20 international between India and England abandoned due to rain. And now the news in detail. Prime Minister Narendra Modi will hold annual summit-level talks with his Japanese counterparts Anaita Kaichi in New Delhi today. The summit will provide an opportunity for both sides to review and strengthen the full spectrum of bilateral cooperation as well as exchange views on regional and global issues of mutual interest. Several MOUs are expected to be exchanged following the talks between Prime Minister Modi and Prime Minister Takaichi. The Japanese Prime Minister arrived in New Delhi last evening on a 3-day visit to India. This is the first official visit of Prime Minister Takaichi to India. The External Affairs Ministry said that the visit marks an important step in taking forward the special strategic and global partnership between India and Japan. Our correspondent reports that economic security has emerged as a key pillar of the relationship.
1: During the first economic security dialogue held in Tokyo in November 2024, the two sides identified 5 sectors as priority sectors for strategic collaboration. These are semiconductors, critical minerals, pharmaceuticals, clean energy and information, and communication technology. The India-Japan relationship is marked by frequent high-level political engagement. Most recently, Prime Minister Narendra Modi interacted with the Japanese Prime Minister during the G7 summit in France. The two leaders had earlier met on the sidelines of the G20 summit in Johannesburg in November last year. The annual summit remains the flagship platform driving the strategic agenda of the partnership. An action plan for Japan-India human resource exchange and cooperation was launched during the annual summit in 2025, which envisages two-way exchange of 5 lakh personnel in 5 years, including 50,000 skilled and semi-skilled personnel from India to Japan. Apart from annual summits, high-level exchanges and meetings regularly take place at Foreign Minister, Defense Minister, NSA, Foreign Secretary and other levels. Suparna Saikya, Akashwani News, Delhi.
0: Prime Minister Narendra Modi has said he is looking forward to the wide-ranging discussions with Japanese Prime Minister Sanae Takaichi that will further deepen India-Japan's special strategic and global partnership. In a social media post, Mr. Modi said he is delighted to host her on her first visit to India. Prime Minister Modi said that through their joint efforts, India and Japan will continue to advance peace, stability and prosperity in the Indo-Pacific and beyond. Employees Provident Fund Organization EPFO has officially notified an 8.25% interest rate on EPF deposits for financial year 2025-26. The ratings have been declared following approval of the Ministry of Railway, for the Ministry of Labour and Employment as per the EPF scheme 1952. It has directed regional and zonal offices to credit the approved interest to members' EPF accounts. The government issued a notice to Meta regarding rollout of the username feature on WhatsApp in India. According to the sources, the Ministry of Electronics and Information Technology has directed Meta to furnish a detailed explanation on the usernames feature within 3 days. More from our correspondent.
2: The sources said that the ministry has taken note of a public announcement by WhatsApp that it has commenced a phased global rollout, including in India, of its usernames feature. It said that once the feature is enabled, the recipient's phone number will no longer be visible to a first-time contact and that an optional username key may be set as an additional control. Sources said there are concerns that the feature may increase incidence of online frauds, phishing, digital arrest, scams and impersonation attacks. Concerns have also been raised that the feature may facilitate impersonation and identity spoofing. The sources further said that the ministry has directed Meta to furnish a detailed explanation on this feature within 3 days and not roll out the feature until consultation on the matter is over. Saklan Akhtar, Akashwani News, Delhi.
0: The Delhi government has notified a permanent winter pollution master plan that will remain in force every year from 1st of November to 28th of February to curb seasonal air pollution in the national capital. We have a report.
3: Chief Minister Rekha Gupta said the new framework consolidates existing pollution

0: and control measures into a single set of rules, ensuring timely implementation without issuing separate orders every winter. Vehicles without a valid pollution under control certificate will not be supplied fuel at petrol pumps throughout the year. From 1st November to 31st January, entry of non-Delhi registered vehicles below BS6 emission standards will also be prohibited. The government has also announced that parking charges at authorized parking facilities will be doubled from 1st November to 28th February, while 50% of employees in government and private offices will work from home from 1st November to 31st January. Demolition work and open dust generating construction activities will remain prohibited from 1st November to 31st January, except for essential public infrastructure projects. Large commercial buildings and major construction sites will be required to install anti-smog guns. With Suparna and Arzu, Chirag Jha from News Desk.
1: The government has given 1 year extension to Foreign Secretary Vikram Misri till 14th of July next year. Mr. Misri assumed charge as Foreign Secretary on 15th July 2024. He is India's ambassador to China from January 2019 to December 2021. This is Akashwani giving you the news. For quick news updates round the clock, follow us on our X handle at AIR News Alerts. And for details of stories and more, log on to our website www.newsonair.gov.in and download News on AIR app. Jammu and Kashmir Lieutenant Governor Manoj Sinha flagged off the first batch of pilgrims of the annual Sri Amarnath Ji Yatra from Bhagwati Nagar Base Camp in Jammu this morning. The 57-day annual pilgrimage officially commences across the twin tracks of Kashmir tomorrow and is scheduled to conclude on August 28. The first convoy of pilgrims was dispatched from Jammu early in the morning under tight security. The Yatra takes place by the traditional 48-kilometer Nunban Pehelgram route in Anantnag district and the shorter 14-kilometer Baltal route in Gandharbal district. The centre has assured full support to Assam in dealing with the recent flood situation. The assurance was given by Union Minister for Agriculture and Rural Development Shivraj Singh Chauhan and Union Minister for Parliamentary Affairs Kiran Rijiju during a flood review meeting with the Assam government in Guwahati last evening. The Union Ministers reviewed the latest flood situation in Assam, including in the worst affected district of Dhemaji, and assessed the preliminary extent of the damage. Assam Chief Secretary Ravi Kota informed the Union Ministers that 13 districts have been affected by this year's first major flood, impacting around 72,000 people. The India Meteorological Department IMD has said southwest monsoon is likely to advance over Delhi, Haryana, Chandigarh, Gujarat, Madhya Pradesh, Uttar Pradesh and Rajasthan during next 2 days. The Met Department has also forecast heavy to very heavy rainfall over coastal Karnataka, Gujarat, Konkan, Goa and Madhya Maharashtra during the next 2 days. People in Delhi woke up to refreshing showers this morning. Rain lashed several parts of the city, bringing much-needed relief from the sweltering heat. The monsoon is advancing rapidly across Madhya Pradesh and is likely to reach the Ujjain and Gwalior Chambal divisions today. Several districts in the Sagar and Bhopal divisions received heavy rainfall yesterday. Waterlogging was reported from many parts of Indore and Mau, where some vehicles were stranded in flooded areas. In Sihor district, continuous rain has led to flood-like conditions in low-lying areas, with water entering several residential colonies. The indirect talks between Iran and the US through mediator concluded in Doha yesterday. According to a statement by the Qatari government, both sides agreed to continue discussions after the funeral ceremonies for Iran's former supreme leader, Ali Khamenei, on 9th of this month. Talking to media, US Vice President J.D. Vance said the Doha negotiations were progressing well, with technical level discussions already underway. He said the next phase would focus on Iran's nuclear program and added that the talks were being held from a position of strength after recent U.S. military action.
2: Well, right now, the technical negotiators are sitting down with the Iranians, with the Qataris, and with others in Doha. You know, talking about some of the details here, making sure commercial traffic really does. It's already started in an amazing direction. We've got now oil at $68. We've got gas prices starting to come down. But really just ensuring that we continue to make the progress on that. And that's what they're focused on. And then, you know, we're worried about the nuclear issue. We're going to start talking about that. So right now, the talks are going well. It's still pretty early, but talks are going well.
1: A series of strong explosions hit Kyiv overnight after President Volodymyr Zelensky

0: Zelensky warned that Russia was preparing a major strike. Ukrainian officials said Russia fired missiles and drones at the capital, causing fires and damage to residential buildings. Air raid sirens sounded across the city and many residents took shelter in metro stations. On to sports. In the FIFA World Cup, Belgium staged a stunning comeback to beat Senegal 3-2 after extra time round of 32 and qualify for the round of 16. Yuri Thielmans scored a 125th minute penalty to seal a dramatic 3-2 victory and extend Belgium's unbeaten run to 17 matches. Co-host US registered their first win in the knockout round after 2002 this morning. They defeated Bosnia and Herzegovina 2-0 in the round of 32 to advance into the round of 16, wherein they will take on Belgium. Last night, England defeated the Democratic Republic of the Congo 2-1 in Atlanta, with Harry Kane scoring twice in the final 15 minutes. England will face co-host Mexico in the round of 16 on July 6th. In another round 32 clash, Mexico beat Ecuador 2-0 in Mexico City to reach the round of 16. France defeated Sweden 3-0 in New York, while Norway edged Ivory Coast 2-1 in Texas to book their place in the last 16. In men's cricket, the first T20 international between India and England was abandoned due to rain in Chesterley Street last night. The five-match series now stands level at 0-0. Opting to bat first, India scored 189 for 7 in stipulated 20 overs, with skipper Shreyas Iyer scoring highest 68 runs of 47 balls. Opening batter Abhishek Sharma also scored 59 runs, while Shivan Dubey remained not out at 42 runs. For England, Saqib Mahmood bagged 3 wickets. And now, for a look at today's newspapers, it's over to Subhadra Ramachandran.
1: Thank you, Shagun. The Asian Age quoting Prime Minister Narendra Modi headlines, Government's digital push has transformed India, elaborating that 11 years of Digital India initiatives has redefined governance, empowered citizens and accelerated all-round development. Economic indicators flash green in June, growth engine revving despite global roadblocks, writes the Economic Times. India's economy ended the first quarter of financial year 2027 on a strong footing, with various high-frequency indicators showing robust growth in June, reflecting resilience despite the West Asia war and other external headwinds. The Hindustan Times opens with the headline, ATF commercial LPG rates cut as crude prices ease, while the Hindu writes, commercial LPG prices reduced by 183 rupees per refill. The Times of India, under a picture of new Indian Army Chief General Dhirat Seth saluting his father, Lieutenant General Krishna Mohan Seth, retired, informs, General Seth said his aim would be to build a tech-enabled, future-ready army capable of operating effectively across multiple domains, while the statesman informs, new army chief outlines Vijay vision, stresses modernization of army. And finally, the Times of India informed that the University of Minnesota scientists, under a project called Spud Cell, build from scratch synthetic cells that can grow, feed and reproduce like a natural cell, claiming the work could in time lead to made-to-order living machines. And with that, it's back to you, Shagun.
0: Thank you, Subhadra. And now, before we end the bulletin, the headlines once again. Prime Minister Narendra Modi to hold annual summit with his Japanese counterpart Sanae Takaichi in New Delhi today. EPFO notifies 8.25% interest rate on EPF deposits for financial year 2025-26. Centre issues notice to Meta over new username feature on WhatsApp in India, seeks detailed explanation in 3 days. Delhi government notifies permanent wind pollution master plan to curb seasonal air pollution in the national capital. Belgium stuns Senegal 3-2 in extra time thriller at FIFA World Cup. And in men's cricket, first T20 international between India and England abandoned due to rain. For details of these stories and more, log on to our website www.newsonair.gov.in and News on AIR app. And with that, we end the morning news. Have a nice day.

This is Akashvani Shillong, the Northeast News Bulletin, read by Deme Bandabla. The headlines. Central government assures full support in dealing with recent flood situation as Union Ministers Shivraj Singh Chauhan and Kiran Rijiju review flood situation and hardships faced by affected population in Assam and Arunachal Pradesh. Artificial intelligence technology will be used for the first time to

monitor flood conditions in Assam's Kaziranga National Park. Assam Rifle hosts high-level security coordination meeting in Manipur's Ukhrul district to review prevailing security situation and discuss measures to strengthen coordination among security forces, civil administration and intelligence agencies. And now for the news and details. The central government has assured full support to Assam in dealing with the recent flood situation. The assurance was given by Union Minister for Agriculture and Rural Development Shivraj Singh Chauhan and Union Minister for Parliamentary Affairs Kiran Rijiju during a flood review meeting with the Assam government in Guwahati yesterday. The Union Ministers reviewed the latest flood situation in Assam, including in the worst affected district of Dhemaji, and assessed the preliminary extent of the damage. Dhemaji district alone accounts for nearly 50,000 affected residents. One person has lost his life, while 8 others remain missing in the district. Moreover, property worth crores of rupees has been destroyed in the floods, including roads, bridges, houses and agricultural land. Chauhan said that after returning to New Delhi, he could submit a detailed report on the flood situation to Prime Minister Narendra Modi. He also added that a high-level central ministerial team would be sent to conduct a detailed assessment of the damage in Assam and Arunachal Pradesh. Union Ministers Shivraj Singh Chauhan and Kiran Rijiju, along with Arunachal Pradesh Chief Minister Pema Khandu, yesterday concluded an aerial survey of the state's severe flood affected regions. The ministerial team visited Pasighat in East Siang district and Yazali in Lower Sabansari district to evaluate the flood crisis. The East Siang convoy went to Boying village within Pasighat town to inspect the ground level destruction caused by recent flash floods and landslides. Chauhan interacted with the displaced villagers whose homes were destroyed and promised a comprehensive financial and structural assistance from the central government, executing relief operations in close synchronization with the state administration. The ministers also visited temporary relief camps set up inside the NEEPCO colony, spent time with the displaced families and urged them not to lose hope. So far, the death toll in Arunachal is 4 and 21 others were injured, where over 90,000 people were affected in almost all the 28 districts. In Assam, authorities of Kaziranga National Park have stepped up flood preparedness following a rise in the water level of Brahmaputra River due to continuous rainfall in Arunachal Pradesh. For the first time, the park will use artificial intelligence technology to monitor the flood conditions. Boats have been kept ready at forest camps to tackle any flood situation. Vigil has also been intensified along National Highway 715 to ensure safe movement of wild animals. Barricades have been installed and CCTV cameras have been activated to regulate vehicle speed. In Manipur, Assam Rifle hosted a high-level security coordination meeting at Somsai Garrison of Ukhrul District yesterday. Deputy Inspector General of Assam Rifles chaired the meeting, attended by Deputy Commissioner and SP of Ukhrul and Kamjong Districts, senior government officials and intelligence agencies. The meeting reviewed the prevailing security situation and discussed measures to strengthen coordination among security forces, civil administration and intelligence agencies. Meanwhile, Deputy Director General of NCB and its additional director called on Manipur Chief Minister Yumnam Kemchan Singh at the CM Secretariat in Imphal yesterday. The meeting focused on strengthening intelligence gathering, enhancing coordination with state and international agencies and ensuring effective enforcement of the NDPS Act 1985 to combat drug trafficking. The Chief Minister said the government remains firmly committed to eliminate drug menace through coordinated and sustained effort. Tripura Chief Minister Dr. Manik Saha said the central government is giving significant importance to the development of transport infrastructure in the state. Speaking after a courtesy meeting with Union Minister for Road Transport and Highways Nitin Gadkari in New Delhi yesterday, the Chief Minister said the meeting focused on the progress of ongoing national highway projects in Tripura, expediting the implementation of various road projects and proposals for new national highways and transport infrastructure. Dr. Saha said that the centre is committed to strengthening road connectivity in Tripura and the northeastern region by integrating the region with the country's broader growth framework. Nagaland Tourism and Higher Education
Minister Temujin

Na Along, accompanied by Advisor for Science and Technology Kuzoluzo Ninu, yesterday met with Union Minister for Science and Technology, Dr. Jitendra Singh, in Delhi. The meeting focused on scaling up the lavender project and cultivation of other high-value aromatic crops in the state. Dr. Jitendra Singh said scientifically guided interventions tailored to the state's agro-climatic conditions could create sustainable livelihoods, boost farmers' incomes and promote rural entrepreneurship. He also proposed an exposure visit to Jammu and Kashmir for Nagaland scientists and officials to study.

financial support. Manipur Chief Minister Yemnam Kemchand Singh reviewed the progress of the NDB Package 9 Manipur Water Supply Project in the presence of Deputy Chief Minister L. Diko and MLA Lei Shang Them Susendro Meite. The review focused on accelerating rural drinking water infrastructure and expanding functional household tap connection under the Har Ghar Jal initiative. Tripura Minister for Scheduled Castes Welfare Sudhanshu Das reaffirmed the state government's commitment that every welfare initiative reaches the Scheduled Castes community. Speaking at a review meeting organized by the Scheduled Castes Welfare Department yesterday, Das said the government focus on improving the socio-economic conditions of financially weaker Scheduled Castes families. The meeting reviewed issues related to student scholarships, financial assistance and social upliftment of the community. The minister directed to expedite the implementation of various schemes for 2026-27 financial year. In Manipur, the Imphal East District Police, in collaboration with the CRPF team, seized suspected heroin powder weighing more than 2 kilograms during a joint operation yesterday. Speaking to media person, Superintendent of Police Imphal East District Shivardhan Suve said the security team chased a four-wheeler vehicle in a specific location in the district and found 168 soap cases suspected to be heroin powder from the vehicle. Two persons, including the driver, were arrested and investigation is underway. Meghalaya Chief Minister Conrad K. Sangma said the government's one-time settlement scheme for commercial vehicles in the state reflected commitment to improve people's lives, not merely building infrastructure. Speaking at a felicitation program organized by Truck Owners Association in Shillong yesterday, Sangma said the government took a bold decision to write off nearly 850 crore rupees to 1,000 crore rupees to provide relief to around 16,000 vehicles owners and their families. He also acknowledged Deputy Chief Minister Preston Tensong and Senior Bhadar for championing the transporters' concerns before the government, urging transport stakeholders to maintain financial discipline and prevent future accumulation of commercial vehicle dues. The Chief Minister assured that the government would continue learning and improving its policies while working collectively with stakeholders to take Meghalaya forward through responsible governance. The 63rd Foundation Day of the Tripura Legislative Assembly was observed yesterday. Governor Indra Sena Reddy Nalu said the assembly is a symbol of healthy democratic system and the voice of the voiceless. State Parliamentary Affairs Minister Ratan Lal Nath called the occasion a proud milestone in Tripura's democratic journey, while the leader of opposition said the assembly's history reflects the state's democratic progress. Former assembly speakers, along with Padma Shri Naresh Chandra Debarma, were felicitated during the program in the presence of MLAs and other dignitaries. Nagaland Governor Nand Kishore Yadav has congratulated Subedar H. Hakato Sema, who was conferred with the Ati Vikshit Seva Medal in recognition of his distinguished service to the nation. The governor termed the prestigious honour as a matter of immense pride for Nagaland and the entire country and wished him continued success, good health and many more accomplishments for the years ahead. Subedar Sema of the 9 Assam Regiment received the medal from President Draupadi Murmu during the defence investiture ceremony in Delhi. And with that, we end the Northeast News Bulletin from Akashvani Shillong. Have a nice day.

Today's episode, it is all about high risk, last minute brilliance, and scenes that almost didn't survive, but went on to become iconic. This isn't just filmmaking, it's problem solving, risk taking, and sometimes pure madness. For the first movie, we have The Dark Knight Rises. Real action at extreme heights. The opening hijack sequence was filmed using a real aircraft in mid-air. Instead of relying on green screens, the production executed the stunt practically, creating a sense of realism that is hard to replicate. Refining a character's voice, Tom Hardy's portrayal of Bane initially faced clarity issues. The voice was later adjusted in post-production, resulting in a more distinct and memorable performance. Practical effects over digital shortcuts. Large-scale destruction scenes were achieved using real explosions and physical effects. This approach added weight and authenticity to the film's action sequences. For the second movie, we have Gravity. Innovative lighting techniques. Actors perform inside specially designed LED lights rigs to stimulate the reflections and lighting space of space. This method allowed for a more realistic visual experience. Precision behind seamless visuals. Many scenes appear as continuous shots, but required extensive planning and months of execution. The illusion of simplicity was built on complex coordination. Controlled movement for realism. Actors had to move slowly and precisely to replicate zero gravity conditions. Every motion was carefully calculated to maintain authenticity. And for the last movie, we have Game of Thrones. Imagining the unseen, actors often perform scenes reacting to tennis balls used as placeholders for dragons. The performances relied heavily on imagination to bring these creatures to life. Real environments shaping scenes, filming in natural conditions, exposed the cast and the crews to cold weather, strong winds, and challenging terrain. These elements contributed to the realism of the world portrayed. Massive coordination in battle sequences. Large-scale battles required weeks of filming, involving extensive choreography and hundreds of extras. Every detail was planned to recreate the intensity of warfare. And just like that, the line between reality and imagination disappears in the world of cinema. These stories highlight how filmmaking thrives on precision, innovation, and the willingness to take risk at every level, whether it is executing real stunts, refining performances, or building entire worlds from imagination. These efforts come together to create experiences that feel both believable and extraordinary, leaving a lasting impression on audiences. Thank you for listening and have a wonderful day. On today's A Song That Inspires program, I will be sharing the song Nobody Loves Me Like You by Chris Tomlin. Sometimes we all need a reminder that no matter what we are facing, we are never alone. There is a love that remains constant through every joy and every challenge. This song celebrates that unchanging love and the hope it brings. Here is Nobody Loves Me Like You by Chris Tomlin. May it encourage and uplift your heart.

Asanogi, chubadam sajanga, kanadan banga shiogu, mananitang, tukuaku minat deradon wadan kalami, vaccine fansindong angashitse. Good morning, movie lovers. On

Asanuki, a song that inspires Sundong Angashoku, Maninitang, Tukwaku Minut Mitsatong Baden Kalami, Radio Talk Sundong Angashitse. The first week of July is observed across India as Van Mahotsav Week, popularly known as the Festival of Trees. It is much more than a tree planting campaign. It is a reminder of our shared responsibility to protect and preserve the environment. Van Mahotsav was started in 1950 by Ye.M. Munshi with the vision of encouraging people from all walks of life to plant trees and understand their importance. Even after more than seven decades, that message remains as relevant as ever. Take a moment and think about the trees around us.

0: They stand quietly, asking for nothing in return, yet they give us so much. They provide the oxygen we breathe, offer shade on hot summer days, help prevent soil erosion, reduce pollution, and support countless birds and animals. In many ways, trees are silent guardians of life. Yet, every day, forests continue to disappear because of urban expansion, deforestation, and irresponsible human activities. As trees vanish, we witness rising temperatures, unpredictable weather, floods, droughts, and the loss of biodiversity. These environmental challenges remind us that when nature suffers, humanity suffers too. Van Mahotsav Week encourages each one of us to become part of the solution. Across the country, schools, colleges, government offices, community groups, and volunteers to organize tree plantation drives and awareness programs. While these initiatives are important, the real success of Van Mahotsav lies not only in planting saplings, but in nurturing them until they grow into healthy trees. Every tree we plant today is a gift to the future. It is a gift of cleaner air, cooler surroundings, richer biodiversity, and a healthier planet for the generations to come. As listeners, you may wonder, what can I do? The answer is simple. Plant a tree if you can. Care for the trees in your neighborhood. Avoid wasting paper. Teach children to respect nature and encourage family and friends to take part in protecting our environment. Small actions, when multiplied by millions of people, can bring about remarkable change. As we observe Van Mahotsav Week, let us remember that Earth does not belong to us, we belong to the Earth. The choices we make today will shape the world our children inherit today. On that hopeful note, let us all pledge to plant more trees, protect our forests, and do our part in keeping our environment green, healthy, and thriving. Thank you for listening, and have a wonderful day. Asnuki Radio Talks ndong ang asyoku manunitang tukuaku minute meter pungatung baden kelami asnuki aki tutsutupu utsu akumajanga angashitsu.
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0: arrived in New Delhi last evening on a three-day visit to India. This is the first official visit of Prime Minister Takaichi to India. The Vikasit Bharat Guarantee for Rozgar and Ajivika Mission Grameen VBG Ramji Act 2025 marks a major step towards ensuring employment, strengthening rural livelihoods and accelerating the development of villages across the country. Union Minister for Rural Development and Agriculture and Farmers Welfare Shivraj Singh Chauhan has said. Union Minister Sri Shivraj Singh Chauhan along with Andhra Pradesh Chief Minister N. Chandrababu Naidu today launched the VBG Ramji Act at Mukhavaripalle village in Tirupati district of Andhra Pradesh. Addressing the gathering, Mr. Chauhan said the scheme aims to ensure that no poor labourer remains without work and that every hand gets employment. He thanked Prime Minister Narendra Modi for introducing the scheme and said employment under the programme has been enhanced from 100 days to 125 days.
1: Under Manrega, workers used to get employment for only 100 days. But under the Viksit Bharat Ji Ramji Yojana, laborers will receive employment for a full 125 days. In the very first year, the center's contribution to the scheme amounts to 95,600 crore rupees, with the states contributing their 40% share. A total of 1,51,282 crore rupees will be spent in just 1 year. 282 crore
0: rupees. Union Environment, Forest and Climate Change Minister Bhupendra Yadav today underlined that the government is promoting ease of living while ensuring environmental protection through policies that balance development with sustainability. Addressing a national conference on electric mobility, Mr. Yadav said the government's approach reflects Prime Minister Narendra Modi's vision of ensuring that ecology and economy grow together. He highlighted that despite rapid industrial development, the country's forest cover has increased from 7,1673 square kilometres in 2014 to 7,15,000 square kilometres. The Election Commission today announced the schedule for by-elections to three Legislative Assembly constituencies across Bankipur in Bihar, Datia in Madhya Pradesh and Manjalpur in Gujarat. The polling will take place on the 30th of this month and the counting of votes will be conducted on the 3rd of next month. The National Rain-Fed Area Authority-funded Wild Rice Conservation Project has achieved a major milestone in Assam. The Borjuli site in Sonitpur district has been notified as a biodiversity heritage site by the National Biodiversity Authority under the project. The project, titled In Situ Conservation and Management of Wild Rice, Oriza Rufipogon, in Sonitpur district of Assam, aims to protect wild rice in its natural habitat. The recognition is an important step towards conserving India's rich wild rice diversity and promoting climate-resilient agriculture. Minister of State for Home Nityananda Rai today attended the flag-in ceremony marking the success of the Mount Everest and Mount Lhotse mountaineering expeditions by the Border Security Force, BSF, Indo-Tibetan Border Police and National Security Guard in New Delhi. Speaking on the occasion, the minister said by conquering the world's highest peak and singing Vande Mataram to the skies, the all-women mountaineering team of BSF has set a rare example of grit, patriotism and dedication. This is Akashwani giving you the news. For quick news updates round the clock, follow us on our X handle at AIR News Alerts. And for details of stories and more, log on to our website www.newsonair.gov.in and download News on AIR app. Welcome back to the Midday News. India's long-standing proposal for the Comprehensive Convention on International Terrorism has received renewed support at the United Nations General Assembly. The ninth review of the UN Global Counter-Terrorism Strategy, adopted by 140 votes, has urged member states to make every effort to finalize the convention proposed by India over three decades ago. Addressing the UN General Assembly, India's permanent representative to the UN, P. Harish, said the absence of a universally agreed legal framework weakens global counter-terrorism efforts. He stressed that there should be no double standards in tackling terrorism and called for holding perpetrators, financiers and sponsors accountable. He added that a terrorist is a terrorist and emphasized that counter-terrorism efforts should not be

0: weakened by false equivalences or politicized narratives.
1: India has been a victim of cross-border terrorism for decades. Our people have paid a terrible price, and this experience has shaped India's zero-tolerance approach. Irrespective of any grievance, political cause, or strategic calculation, terrorism in all its forms and manifestations must be condemned unequivocally. India has worked to strengthen the global focus on terror financing. We have supported capacity building, South-South cooperation, and strengthening of multilateral frameworks. India believes that counter-terrorism should not be hollowed out by false equivalences or politicized narratives.
0: The first batch of 4,822 pilgrims for the annual Sri Amarnath Ji Yatra was flagged off by Lieutenant Governor Manoj Sinha from the Bhagwati Nagar Yatri Nivas base camp in Jammu today amid elaborate security arrangements. Pilgrims from different parts of the country have been arriving in Jammu to take part in the sacred pilgrimage. The southwest monsoon today has further advanced into entire Delhi, some more parts of Gujarat, remaining parts of Uttar Pradesh, most parts of Madhya Pradesh, Haryana, Punjab and some parts of Rajasthan. Refreshing showers in the national capital provided much relief from hot and humid weather. The weather department has forecast thunderstorms accompanied by rain over many parts of the national capital during the day, with generally cloudy skies expected to prevail. A yellow alert has been issued for parts of western and central India for heavy rainfall. People in Uttar Pradesh got much needed relief from the scorching heat as the monsoon arrived in the state, with almost all parts of the state witnessing rainfall. A report.
2: The southwest monsoon officially entered Uttar Pradesh on Tuesday, with the monsoon trough passing through Azamgarh, Bareilly and Ayodhya districts. Several parts of the state recorded moderate to heavy rainfall over the past 24 hours, bringing much needed relief from the prolonged heat. Sultanpur, Muzaffarnagar, Badayun, Saharanpur and Sambhal witnessed very heavy rainfall, disrupting normal life in some areas while significantly bringing down daytime temperature. The rainfall has come as a major relief for farmers who had been anxiously waiting for the monsoon, as paddy sowing was already running behind schedule. The Meteorological Department has forecast heavy rainfall in many districts today and said that weather conditions remain favorable for the further advance of the southwest monsoon across the state. Sushil Chandra Tiwari, Akashvani News, Lucknow.
0: Heavy rainfall continued across Maharashtra for the second consecutive day today, disrupting normal life in several parts of the state. More from our correspondent.
3: According to the IMD, Konkan and adjoining Ghat areas of central Maharashtra are likely to receive heavy to very heavy rainfall, with extremely heavy rainfall at isolated places. In Mumbai, heavy showers inundated low-lying areas, slow traffic and disrupted suburban train services on some routes. The Pavai Lake has started overflowing following continuous rainfall. The University of Mumbai has cancelled examination schedule for today for colleges in Palghar district and under the Panvel Municipal Corporation. Schools in Palghar and in Raigad, some talukas including Alibag, Panvel, Uran, Srivardhan, Masla, Tala and Polatpur have also remained closed today as a precautionary measure. Fishermen have been advised not to venture into the sea. Nivedita, AIR News, Mumbai.
0: A powerful storm swept across Romania's capital Bucharest and 20 counties yesterday, leaving one person dead and causing widespread damage. Emergency services said nearly 2,000 calls for assistance were received in Bucharest alone, where several metro stations were flooded. The storm also affected around 60 towns and villages outside the capital, damaging dozens of homes and vehicles. In Ukraine, 13 people were killed and dozens of others injured after Russian drones and missiles hit residential buildings in Kiev as part of a broader wave of Russian overnight attacks. In the FIFA World Cup, Belgium staged a stunning comeback to beat Senegal 3-2 after extra time in the round of 32 and qualify for the round of 16. Co-hosts US registered their first win in the knockout round after 2002. This morning, they defeated Bosnia-Herzegovina 2-0 in the round of 32 to advance into the round of 16, where they will take on Belgium. Benchmark domestic equity indices were trading around 0.5% up in the afternoon session today. The Sensex rose 402 points at 77,325, while the Nifty advanced 129 points to 24,135 when reports last came in. And now before we end the bulletin, the headlines once again. Prime Minister Narendra Modi holds annual summit-level talks with his Japanese counterpart, Sanae Takaichi,

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1: Under Manrega, workers used to get employment for only 100 days. But under the Viksit Bharat Ji Ramji Yojana, laborers will receive employment for a full 125 days. In the very first year, the center's contribution to this scheme amounts to 95,600 crore rupees, with the states contributing their 40% share. A total of 1,51,282 crore rupees will be spent in just 1 year. 282 crore rupees.

0: livelihoods and realize the vision of a Viksit Bharat and a Viksit Nagaland through empowered villages, resilient communities and sustainable economic growth.
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0: First is water security. So this has been a priority for not only the central government but also all the state governments. Then you have the poor rural infrastructure. By improving roads and connectivity to enhance access to markets and essential services. Livelihood infrastructure, which will be through the creation of storage facilities of markets and productive community assets. The fourth is to combat the climate change which is happening.
1: State Itu Lakukuria Somadi Department officials, village functionaries, aro self-help groups laka members ba joklo ise. 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
1: 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Japanese Prime Minister bra India di sobse pohela bar karone tin tin nimiti safar ahikena jakali sam Nai Delhi di pungjise. 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Meet Somadi leaders bra national security, Sima Ilakalaka Unoti, aro Dosra issues kanti charja kori se. 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

0: Good evening. This is Akashvani Kohima. I'm Kahir Chisate with the evening news. The headlines. Union Minister Shivraj Chauhan says Viksit Bharat Gram Grameen Act aims to ensure that no poor labourer remains without work. Naglin joins nationwide rollout of Viksit Bharat Gram Grameen program. MLA A. Pongshipom appointed advisor for airways and railways. And Naglin's Hokkato Hotoje Sema becomes world number one in Shotput F-57. Now the news in detail. The Viksit Bharat Guarantee for Rozgar and Ajivika Mission Grameen Act 2025 marks a major step towards ensuring employment, strengthening rural livelihoods and accelerating the development of villages across the country, Union Minister for Rural Development and Agriculture and Farmers Welfare Shivraj Singh Chauhan has said. Addressing the national launch of the Act from Andhra Pradesh, Mr. Chauhan said the scheme aims to ensure that no poor labourer remains without work and that every hand gets employment. He said employment under the programme has been enhanced from 100 days to 125 days.
1: Under Manrega, workers used to get employment for only 100 days. But under the Viksit Bharat Ji Ramji Yojana, laborers will receive employment for a full 125 days. In the very first year, the center's contribution to the scheme amounts to 95,600 crore rupees, with the states contributing their 40% share. A total of 1,51,282 crore rupees will be spent in just 1 year. 282 crore rupees.

0: Naglin joined the nationwide rollout of the Viksit Bharat Guarantee for Rozgar and Ajivika Mission Grameen, with the State Rural Development Department launching the program at a state-level event in Kohima. Addressing the event, Commissioner and Secretary for Rural Development, Thavasilan K, expressed confidence that the scheme will strengthen rural livelihoods through improved planning, digital governance and community participation.
1: This launch for us, it marks a very significant milestone in our collective efforts to strengthen rural livelihoods and realize the vision of a Viksit Bharat and a Viksit Nagaland through empowered villages, resilient communities and sustainable economic growth.
0: Mr. Thavasilan highlighted Naglin's potential in sectors as agriculture, horticulture, handicrafts, handloom and bamboo, and called for leveraging the state's traditional knowledge alongside modern technology and improved market linkages to generate sustainable livelihood opportunities. He said the scheme is built on the principles of digital governance and evidence-based planning, with key features such as GIS mapping, mobile-based data collection, and participatory planning of local communities. He also underlined the four thematic areas prioritized under the program.
1: First is water security. So this has been a priority for not only the central government but also all the state governments. Then you have the poor rural infrastructure. By improving roads and connectivity to enhance access to markets and essential services. Livelihood infrastructure, which will be through the creation of storage facilities of markets and productive community assets. The fourth is to combat the climate change which is happening.
0: The state launch was attended by department officials, village functionaries and members of self-help groups. Participants also viewed the live telecast of the national launch held at Andhra Pradesh. The Nagaland government has appointed MLA A. Pongshipom as advisor to the Chief Minister on matters related to airways and railways. The appointment was notified today by the Cabinet Secretariat and comes into immediate effect. As advisor, Mr. Pom will render his advice on matters referred to him by the concerned department, and his views and suggestions will be considered before proposals are placed before the minister in charge for a final decision. The notification clarified that the appointment does not carry any additional financial benefits beyond those already admissible as a member of the Nagaland Legislative Assembly. As part of the ongoing census 2027 in the state, house listing and housing census was conducted at the official residence of Chief Minister Nipurio. Taking to social media X, the Chief Minister urged every household to cooperate with enumerators, share accurate information and support the important exercise. Mr. Rio also appreciated the dedication and efforts of everyone involved in the exercise. Census officials are carrying out house-to-house visits across the state until the 30th of this month. This is Akashvani Kohima giving you the news. For quick news update, follow us on our X handles AIR News Alerts and AIR_Kohima. You can also listen to this news bulletin on News On Air app and YouTube channel AIR News Kohima. Welcome back. You are listening to the evening news. India and Japan today exchanged several agreements in different fields including economic and energy security, pharmaceuticals, defense and AI. Prime Minister Narendra Modi held annual summit-level talks with his Japanese counterpart Sane Takaiji in New Delhi. Addressing the joint press meet following the talks, Mr. Modi said mutual trust is the biggest asset in today's time, and the India and Japan bilateral partnership has stood the test of time. He highlighted that a free and open Indo-Pacific is a shared priority for both countries.
2: भारत और जापान दोनों ही विश्व की सबसे बड़ी इकोनॉमीज में से हैं. एक फ्री प्रॉस्परस और रूल्स बेस्ड इंडो पैसिफिक हमारी साझा प्राथमिकता है. क्षेत्र की सबसे बड़ी डेमोक्रेटिक और मार्केट इकोनॉमीज के रूप में आज हमने कई महत्वपूर्ण पहल की है. इनसे हम मिलकर पूरे क्षेत्र में शांति, स्थिरता और प्रगति का मार्ग प्रशस्त करेंगे.
0: Mr. Modi stressed that both nations understand the importance of economic security and energy security. He added that technology partnership will be the most important pillar of India-Japan cooperation. The Japanese Prime Minister arrived in New Delhi last evening on a maiden three-day visit to India. Lieutenant General V.M. Bhuvana Krishnan

Officer Commanding in Chief of the Eastern Command of the Indian Army today called on Nagaland Governor Nand Kishore at Lok Bhavan in Kohima. During the meet, the leaders discussed national security, development of border areas, among other issues. Lieutenant General Krishnan also paid a visit to Chief Minister Nipi Rio. The CM wished him success in his tenure and in the responsibilities ahead. Chumakidima today held the District Development Coordination and Monitoring Committee DISHA meeting to review the implementation of centrally sponsored schemes and developmental activities in the district. Chairing the meeting, MPS Supongmern Jameer emphasized that developmental activities should reach every section of society. He stressed the need for the DISHA committee to strengthen governance and improve service delivery. The meeting focused on issues related to sanitation, water stress, solid waste management and drainage. Highlighting the importance of documentation, Mr. Jameer stressed upon departments to maintain proper records and ensure accurate data management, as these serve as important indicators of progress and aid effective planning. The MP further called for intensifying awareness campaigns on government schemes across rural areas and greater coordination among departments to maximize the impact of such programs. In sports, Nagaland's Paralympian Hokato Hotoji Sema has achieved yet another milestone by claiming the world number one ranking in the men's shot put F57 category. According to the latest World Para Athletics rankings, Subedar Sema of the 9 Assam Rifles secured the top spot, while fellow Indian athletes Rana Soman and Juyal Shubham were ranked 2nd and 3rd respectively. And in weather, the India Meteorological Department has forecast heavy rainfall conditions in parts of the northeast until Saturday. In Nagaland, widespread rainfall accompanied by thunderstorms and lightning is expected in all districts tomorrow and the following day. The department has also predicted hot and humid conditions in Dimapur district tomorrow. Now, to end the news, here are the main points once again. Union Minister Shivraj Chauhan says Viksit Bharat Gram Grameen Act aims to ensure that no poor labourer remains without work. Nagaland joins nationwide rollout of Viksit Bharat Gram Grameen program. MLA A. Pongshi Pom appointed advisor for airways and railways. And Nagaland's Hokato Hotoji Sema becomes world number one in shot put F57. That is all we have in this evening news bulletin. We will be back with the morning English news at 7:30 tomorrow. Good night.

0: Sent off, USA manager Mauricio Pochettino was pleased with the character his side showed.
1: It's not only empty words when we say that we are a family. And I think the team showed the qualities, the capacity to compete, to fight for each other. Yes, I think so proud.
0: The USA will face Belgium next after they scored a last-gasp penalty to beat Senegal 3-2 after extra time. Belgium trailed 2-0 until the 86th minute, but goals from Romelu Lukaku and Yuri Tielemans levelled things up in normal time before Tielemans scored again from the spot in the 125th minute. Here's Belgium goalkeeper Thibaut Courtois.
2: I heard also from the Senegal players that was a clear penalty, so happy that the VAR exists for those kind of things especially. And our performance, I think, yeah, we knew Senegal is strong. Overall, I think we defended really well.
0: Later, European champion Spain face Austria in the last 32 before Switzerland take on Algeria. It's also Portugal against Croatia in Toronto.

For Simple Minds singing Don't You Forget About Me. And of course, we also have few messages on our board. This is a message from M. Rajkumar from Tiruchi. He says, good evening, Ajay Suhasini. Glad to catch you on Hits and Memories. Glad to be here. And another message is from Anubhav from Bihar.

Well, that is Michael Jackson with Thriller, the king of pop. And let's move on because we have more messages on our board. We have a message from Sriram. He says, good evening, ma'am. Some playing amazing numbers. And he also says, thank you for playing some nice numbers.

Well, that is Michael Jackson with Thriller, the king of pop. And let's move on because we have more messages on our board. We have a message from Sriram. He says, good evening, ma'am. Some playing amazing numbers. And he also says, thank you for playing some nice numbers. And also we have a message from Colonel Gupta from Chandigarh. He says, good evening, Suhasini. Thrilled to listen to Thriller on my evening walk as usual. Thank you. You're welcome. And I hope that you enjoy even more songs. But the songs when we listened to in our childhood and sang without caring how we sounded, and we didn't even remember the words. All the words were mispronounced, and the tiny collections that we proudly kept, the marbles, the stickers, the comic books, colorful erasers or trading cards. Even today, if we find something of the old treasure hidden in a drawer, we can instantly remember the memories that we've forgotten. And that's how memory works. A familiar smell, an old photograph, a favorite song, or sometimes a taste of childhood snack can transport us back in time within seconds.

Well, that was Scorpion singing Rock You Like a Hurricane, but we have come to the end of today's program. But here's something to think about, because growing old is part of a life, but growing up doesn't mean losing the wonder, the kindness, the curiosity that we had as children. But maybe we can't go back to those carefree days. Those are long gone. But we can carry that spirit with us. We can laugh a little louder, forgive a little faster, which is very difficult, but and dream a little bigger, but appreciate the simple moments that make life beautiful. Because one day, today, ordinary moments will become tomorrow's cherished memories. So thank you for joining us on this nostalgic journey through childhood memories. With that, I take your leave. I'll see you at 10 p.m. with the program of All That Jazz. This is Swasi Singh. Tara, bye-bye, and be good, drive safe, and be safe on the road.

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0: trust is the biggest asset in today's time, and the India and Japan bilateral partnership has stood the test of time. He highlighted that India and Japan are among the world's biggest economies today, and a free and open Indo-Pacific is a shared priority for both the countries.
1: आज भारत और जापान दोनों ही विश्व की सबसे बड़ी इकोनॉमीज में से हैं. एक फ्री, प्रॉस्परस और रूल्स बेस्ड इंडो पैसिफिक हमारी साझा प्राथमिकता है. क्षेत्र की सबसे बड़ी डेमोक्रेटिक और मार्केट इकोनॉमीज के रूप में आज हमने कई महत्वपूर्ण पहल की हैं. इनसे हम मिलकर पूरे क्षेत्र में शांति, स्थिरता और प्रगति का मार्ग प्रशस्त करेंगे.
0: Briefing media in New Delhi this evening, Foreign Secretary Vikram Misri said that both leaders recognize that this is a relationship of trust, and trust was visible in abundance during the engagements today. He said today's engagements have yielded good results in areas including energy security and economic security.
2: The leaders reflected on the very strong foundation of our bilateral ties across multiple sectors, including trade and investment, economic security, defense, supply chain resilience, technology, innovation, and people-to-people exchanges. And both leaders acknowledged the role that our special strategic and global partnership plays insofar as peace, prosperity, and stability in the Indo-Pacific and even beyond is concerned.
0: India and Japan today agreed to deepen cooperation on strategic crude oil stockpiling, petroleum reserve mechanisms and maritime energy transport value chains. It comes after annual summit-level talks between Prime Minister Narendra Modi and his Japanese counterpart Sanae Takaichi in New Delhi this afternoon, according to a joint statement issued by the Ministry of Petroleum and Natural Gas of India and Japan's Ministry of Economy, Trade and Industry on Energy Resilience. Both sides expressed their shared intention to work as responsible powers and major energy-consuming countries in Asia to strengthen energy resilience amid current geopolitical uncertainties. The two sides agreed to cooperate on the strategic stockpiling ecosystem, including sharing knowledge and experience on crude oil and petroleum product reserves, coordination with producing countries, and mechanisms for emergency response and market stabilization. Union Minister for Commerce and Industry Piyush Goyal today said that investments have emerged as a key driver of India's strategic partnership with Japan and are expected to further strengthen bilateral ties. Addressing the Indo-Japan strategic dialogue on shaping the Asian century organized by a private television channel, Mr. Goyal said, opportunities are opening up for India's skilled workforce while the government's focus remains on ensuring equitable development for all under the leadership of Prime Minister Narendra Modi.
3: It's a partnership that has many dimensions. Trade also is an important element of this partnership, particularly given our complementary strengths. What we get from Japan are largely technology-driven products. What we sell to Japan are also value-added products. We are not selling raw materials or intermediates. We're selling high-quality, precision-engineered material, auto component, electronic component. So, in effect, this particular relationship has both the trade and investment dimension. Therefore, I think it's a good partnership.
0: Petroleum and Natural Gas Minister Hardeep Singh Puri today said that India is rapidly expanding its refinery capacity. Addressing a press conference in New Delhi, Mr. Puri informed that in the next 6 to 12 months, the country's refining capacity will be brought to 300 million metric tons per annum. He said that the first greenfield refinery is being established after a gap of 10 years. Talking about India's handling of the situation during the West Asia crisis, Mr. Puri said that for a long time, the government controlled the prices of petrol and diesel and reduced the duties imposed on them. He said that the government always prioritized and focused on the interest of the citizens.
4: We have different projects, including refineries, which are at an advanced stage, and over the next 6 months to 2 years, they will be implemented. Those taken collectively would bring our refining capacity to about 300 million metric tons per annum. Now, this in and of itself is a noteworthy and remarkable figure. But if you see that in the context of what's happening in other parts of the world, it becomes more noteworthy.
0: This is Akashwani giving you the news. For quick news updates round the clock, follow us on

0: 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And for details of these stories and more, log on to our website www.newsonair.gov.in and download the News on AIR app. The Ministry of Civil Aviation today launched the Air Suvidha 2.0 portal for Ebola health screening at entry points of international airports across the country. Developed in collaboration with the Directorate General of Health Services and Delhi International Airport Limited, the upgraded digital platform aims to strengthen health surveillance of international travellers through real-time coordination among health, immigration and surveillance agencies for early detection of at-risk passengers. The upgraded Air Suvidha 2.0 introduces a fully contactless and paperless health self-declaration system for international arrivals. Union Minister of State for Personnel, Public Grievances and Pensions Dr. Jitendra Singh said that artificial intelligence is no longer an option but an essential pillar of good governance. He emphasized the importance of using AI responsibly and intelligently. Addressing the valedictory session of the 29th National E-Governance Conference in Jaipur this afternoon, Mr. Singh said that achieving the vision of Viksit Bharat 2047 requires a fundamental shift in administrative thinking. India has reiterated its firm stand that terrorism cannot be justified under any circumstances and called for united global action to eliminate the menace. Addressing the UN General Assembly during the adoption of the 9th review of the United Nations Global Counter-Terrorism Strategy, India's permanent representative to the UN, Ambassador Harish Parvathaneni, said, "A terrorist is a terrorist," and emphasized that the counter-terrorism efforts should not be weakened by false equivalences or politicized narratives.
1: India has been a victim of cross-border terrorism for decades. Our people have paid a terrible price, and this experience has shaped India's zero-tolerance approach. Irrespective of any grievance, political cause or strategic calculation, terrorism in all its forms and manifestations must be condemned unequivocally. India has worked to strengthen the global focus on terror financing. We have supported capacity building, South-South cooperation and strengthening of multilateral frameworks. India believes that counter-terrorism should not be hollowed out by false equivalences or politicized narratives.
0: Russia launched drone and missile attack on Ukrainian capital overnight, killing at least 20 civilians and injuring more than 90 others. Damage was recorded in 30 locations across Kyiv, mainly residential buildings and civilian infrastructure. Russia's defense ministry said in a statement that the deadly bombardment was in response to Ukraine's long-range strikes on its civilian infrastructure. In Jammu and Kashmir, the first batch of pilgrims for the Sri Amarnath Ji Yatra today reached the twin base camps at Nunwan in the Pahalgam area of Anantnag district and Baltal in Ganderbal district under tight security. The 57-day pilgrimage to the Holy Cave Shrine was formally flagged off from Jammu in the early hours by Lieutenant Governor Manoj Sinha. The Yatra will officially begin tomorrow and is scheduled to culminate on 28th of August. More from a correspondent.
2: The convoy which departed from Bhagwati Nagar Yatri Nivas in Jammu in the wee hours today crossed into the valley this afternoon under a multi-tier security cover. The first batch comprises of 4,822 Yatris, of which 2,510 are scheduled to trek via Pahalgam route, while 2,312 will take Baltal route early tomorrow morning. Upon reaching the base camps, the Yatris were accorded a warm welcome by the officials of the administration and local residents. Meanwhile, elaborate security arrangements have been made across both routes to ensure smooth and safe conduct of the Yatra. Additional deployments of police, paramilitary forces and army jawans have been stationed along the entire route. In addition, comprehensive arrangements have been put in place, including the establishment of medical facilities, real-time weather monitoring systems and quick response teams at critical locations. Besides extensive CCTV surveillance, RFID-based tracking systems for pilgrims and their vehicles have also been installed. Ishfaq Shah, Akashvani News, Srinagar.
0: The southwest monsoon has further advanced into the entire Delhi, some more parts of Gujarat, remaining parts of Uttar Pradesh, most parts of Madhya Pradesh, Haryana, Punjab and some parts of Rajasthan. IMD has issued a red alert for heavy rainfall in the parts of western and central India for the next 2 to 3 days. However, in Delhi, the sky is likely to remain cloudy with a possibility of light rain over the next 24 hours. In view of continuous rainfall in Uttar

0: Lakhanpet Horagarh district, the administration has suspended the issuance of inner line permits for the Adi Kailash and Om Parvat Yatra to ensure the safety of pilgrims. On to sports. In the FIFA World Cup, Spain will face Austria in a round of 32 match at Los Angeles Stadium in Inglewood tonight. In other round of 32 matches, Portugal will clash with Croatia in Toronto, while Switzerland will take on Algeria in Vancouver tomorrow morning. Earlier, Belgium advanced to the round of 16, beating Senegal 3-2 this morning. Co-hosts US also progressed to the round of 16, beating Bosnia and Herzegovina 2-0. And now, before we end the bulletin, the headlines once again. Prime Minister Narendra Modi says India's speed and Japan's expertise will work as driving force for global growth, holds talks with Japanese counterpart Sanae Takaichi in New Delhi. India and Japan announce energy partnership to strengthen strategic oil reserves and maritime transport resilience. Government to expand oil refining capacity to 300 million metric tons per annum in next 1 year amid West Asia crisis. Center launches Air Suvidha 2.0 portal for Ebola health screening at entry points of international airports across the country. IMD issues red alert for heavy rainfall in parts of western and central India for next 2 to 3 days. And in FIFA World Cup, Spain to take on Austria in round of 32 match in Los Angeles tonight. That is all in the news at 9. Good night.
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2: 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The participants are Skand Ranjan Tayal, former ambassador, and Anubha Rohatogi, anchor.
1: Ambassador Tayal, welcome to Akashvani's Spotlight program.
3: Thank you.
1: Ambassador Tayal, my first question to you is that Japanese Prime Minister Sanae Takaichi is in India on a 3-day visit for the 16th India-Japan Annual Summit. How significant is the bilateral relationship between the two nations, especially in the increasingly uncertain and fluid global arena?
3: If one looks at the global arena, the strategic equations, the ongoing wars between Russia and Ukraine, continuing uncertainties in West Asia, U.S., Iran war, closure of Strait of Hormuz. These are very difficult times. And in this, Asian economies, Asian countries have been particularly adversely affected because of the closure of the Strait of Hormuz. In this background, a very positive signal is the continued, very strong relationship between India and Japan, which has a very marked influence on bilateral economies as well as on regional stability and tranquility and peace. India-Japan relationship is a dependable relationship because, as our Prime Minister said, it is anchored on trust, shared values and strategic convergence.
1: Right. Several MOUs were signed today in the presence of Prime Minister Modi and Prime Minister Takaichi. According to you, which are the most significant agreements from the perspective of both India and Japan?
3: In my view, the most important are the joint declaration on economic security, then the joint statement on cooperation in artificial intelligence, because that is the buzzword, that is the way the world is changing very rapidly, artificial intelligence and how to integrate it in the economic growth of one's country is a very important question. And of course, the joint statement on energy resilience, as both India and Japan are major importers of crude oil as well as gas and are dependent on imports of these very vital energy ingredients.
1: During the joint declaration today, Prime Minister Modi highlighted that India and Japan are among the world's biggest economies today, and a free and open Indo-Pacific is a shared priority for both countries. Let's first listen to what the Prime Minister said.
4: Prime Minister Takaichi ki yatra se hum apni special strategic and global partnership ke naye adhyay ki shuruaat kar rahe hain. Friends, aaj Bharat aur Japan dono hi vishwa ki sabse badi economies mein

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1: Ambassador Tayal, before departing for New Delhi, the Japanese Prime Minister had also spoken about making efforts towards a free and open Indo-Pacific framework. How do you view the statements of the two Prime Ministers?
2: Free and open Indo-Pacific is a very, very important principle which the two Prime Ministers have emphasized. What we have seen in the past 10-15 years is that China is trying to increase its control over South China Sea, which impedes free and open movement of ships, and it is also increasing its naval footprint both in Pacific and Indian Ocean regions. And in the last few months, the world has seen how Iran has used Strait of Hormuz as a strategic weapon, and it has adversely affected the world supply of energy, particularly crude oil and gas, and it has more adversely affected countries of Asia. Right. So the principle of free and open Indo-Pacific with complete freedom of sea lines is a very important principle to be pursued, followed by the two countries.
1: Japanese Prime Minister Sanae Takaichi also addressed the joint declaration today along with Prime Minister Modi. So before we take this discussion further, let's listen into one of her statements.
3: You called me a beautiful younger sister, Prime Minister Modi. We confirmed that we are on the same page and developed this relationship as brother and sister. Japan and India must leverage our respective strengths to become stronger and more prosperous together in the midst of international affairs in disarray. The establishment of such intercomplementary cooperative relationship has become ever more important to deepen the strategic cooperation between Japan and India. Our two countries share the vision on the profile of international order we should establish under the current international situation. I recently announced the updated FOIP, Free and Open Indo-Pacific, which focuses on self-reliance and resilience to realize FOIP. On the other hand, Prime Minister Modi positions the ocean as a shared space that supports regional stability and growth and is promoting the Mahasagar, the Great Ocean Initiative, for countries across the Indian Ocean to defend their sovereignty and the sea through their own efforts, which is perfectly aligned with FOIP. Thus, we agreed to deepen the strategic cooperation between Japan and India to achieve such common goals. Expansion of maritime security cooperation is especially important for regional peace and stability.
1: Ambassador Tayal, technology emerged as one of the centerpieces of the summit today, and India and Japan today issued a joint statement in the field of AI. So how can India's software strengths and Japan's manufacturing expertise complement each other in AI and advanced technologies?
2: If we look at Japan-India cooperation in the last 3 decades, it has been majorly in the transportation sector, the metros in different countries, Suzuki investment in India, and also the DMIC, Delhi-Mumbai Industrial Corridor, and of course, the new bullet train between Mumbai and Ahmedabad. Now, the relationship is in a transformative situation where the global economy is rapidly moving towards new technologies, and that is being piloted by artificial intelligence. So for future challenges of economic growth, it is very important that whichever country controls artificial intelligence, is dominant in artificial intelligence, they will be ahead in this global race of economic growth. And there, India and Japan have very strong complementarities. Japan is very strong in hardware, in semiconductors. And India is very strong in software

0: talent in skills, and the two countries together can take the lead in the future development of artificial intelligence.
1: India and Japan have also prepared a joint roadmap for economic security, and Prime Minister Modi highlighted that during the joint press declaration. Ambassador Thayal, through this joint economic roadmap, India and Japan aim to strengthen supply chain resilience in several sectors, including semiconductors. Now, given the fact that India possesses sizable reserves of several critical minerals, and Japan has world-leading expertise in metallurgy, battery technology, and advanced material processing, would you say that this is a win-win situation for both, this kind of a roadmap, especially in reducing dependence on supply chains?
0: Supply chain resilience emerged as a major issue first because of COVID situation when global supply chains were disrupted. And later, the world realized that in critical minerals and the industrial magnets, China has got almost 90% of the global supplies and is in a position to misuse this monopoly. And in that context, economic security has become a very important new issue of concern, both to India and Japan. And Japan has earlier also been under pressure from China when under some bilateral disputes, China had stopped the supply of critical minerals to Japan. So Japan is already taking steps to have alternate supplies. And India will also become a partner with Japan. Japan is exploring the critical minerals from Australia and refining them in Malaysia. In that endeavor, India will also now become a partner, as India has good reserves of several critical minerals, monazite, sands have minerals. And Japan has very good metallurgy,
1: yes,
0: and technology to refine those minerals to extract critical elements. So this will be a win-win situation both for India and Japan to strengthen the supply of critical minerals both for India and Japan.
1: We also heard the Prime Minister talking about the importance of energy security, and the geopolitical developments of the last few months have indeed shown us, the entire world, the importance of energy security. So in this context, how do you view the India-Japan biogas initiative signed today between New Delhi and Tokyo?
0: Both India and Japan are major importers of both LNG and crude oil. And there is an attempt to have alternate sources of energy. And biogas is a very important source of alternate energies. India is already working a lot in solar energy, very major achievements India has mastered. So in biogas going forward, the cooperation between India and Japan, joint research and implementation of projects would help in meeting the energy requirements, present as well as future, of both India and Japan.
1: Japan is one of India's largest foreign investors. The two have set a target of 10 trillion yen in investment from Japan to India and to double the number of Japanese companies operating in India over the next decade. How will this target give a boost to not just the Indian economy, but to the region, given that India and Japan are two of the major economies in Asia?
0: Japan is already the fifth largest global investor in India, with the cumulative investment of more than $43 billion. Last year, it was about $4 billion. And today, the agreements were more than about 120, which have been signed, MOUs between different companies, also will have a total investment of more than $12 billion. So it is, both India and Japan are Asia's second and third largest economies. And when they work together with this investment, the rate of growth will increase not only of India and Japan, but as all economic activity these days is globalized, there is export and import of components and raw materials and sale of products, and the economic growth of the entire Indo-Pacific region will get a boost by this collaboration between India and Japan and major Japanese investments in India.
1: Right. Ambassador Thayal, in the field of defense, the two nations have made an agreement on the first co-development project. What is this project and what is its significance?
0: There is a naval radio antenna called Unicorn that will be developed together and manufactured jointly. And this is just the beginning, as there is

0: is an agreement to work for co-development and co-production of defense platforms as well as defense equipment. There is a huge potential in this area, as India is a large consumer, and India also has a very large research and development capacity in defense equipment. And Japan also is similarly very well advanced in many sectors of defense production and equipment. So this is a new area, and a very good beginning has been made with this naval radio antenna called Unicorn, which will be manufactured jointly.
1: Ambassador Tahil, thank you so much for joining Akashvani's Spotlight program and sharing your views on this issue.
0: Thank you very much.
2: 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The participants were Skand Ranjan Tahil, former ambassador, and Anubha Rohatogi, anchor. This program was produced and presented by the News Services Division of Akashvani.
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on FM 100.9 MHz, presenting Hindi music, and this is Akashwani Mogokchung. Good evening and a very warm welcome, listeners, to our evening Hindi music program. As the day gently comes to an end, it's time to relax, unwind, and let beautiful Hindi melodies fill your hearts and homes. The first number to go on air is titled Khuda Janena from the film Bachna E Haseeno, followed by the number Kal Ho Na Ho from the film Kal Ho Na Ho.

0: Julia.
1: Dinner ready?
0: 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Michael?
2: Don't. We're married.

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Up next we have Dumne Socha from the film May or Mrs. Khanna, sung by Wajid and Shreya Ghoshal.

Daddy Or from the Flame, Sing Is King, you are listening to. And with this number, I'm leaving you here for tonight. I hope you all had a good time. And thank you all for tuning in and for your warm company. Join us again tomorrow, same time. Till then, take care and have a good night, everyone. Ibaya Akashpani Mugokchong, Asnuki Indigansanong Angashiogu, Dangmabang Dragodong Badakalimi, Asnuktanaboba Transmission Yang Ishibangar, Mani Nelsonap Trokoku Minute the number Tino Nizumboba Transmission Labukta, Anung Jajaki Angali Daktsanar, Aung Nung Dajung, Jay.